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Not familiar, but strange. 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
0: Trying to swallow poison! 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

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If you don't know what to do, turn west off 7th Avenue. Always got a red hot review, swinging at the Cotton Club. Yeah.

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We're all sinners, and Satan's got his book. We'll meet the good Lord right face to face. Then go singing down to...